0: opet vratima škvadra ponovo rola.
1: Attention, please, with any time rules of pressure. The cabin and the oxygen masks will automatically fall down from the box.

back room shows everybody's dark. But she never lost her head. Even when she was giving head, she says, hey babe, take a walk on the wild side. Hey honey, take a walk on the wild side.

day around, I hustle there. New York City is the place where they said, hey babe, take a walk in the wild

speeding away. Thought you was James Dean for a day. Then I guess you had to crash. Valium would have helped that